tell me why I'm doing it, 'cause it is all just stupid shit. Home alone, around the clock, watching videos on TikTok. I see girls doing the dance with short dresses, no underpants, private parts and open doors. Some get laid on office floors. Home, office, every day I'm at home.

office. 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

day, 5 days a week, fucking insane. 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

0: To you, Nash.
1: My name's Nash, and I'm a red musel.
0: My name's Peds. I hate some people and I like some people.
2: My name's Mark, and I wear kecks that make me look as though I've got a big packet.
1: Next question.
3: So now that you're number one, are you embarrassed by a being stars?
0: Who's a star?
3: Did you used to dream of being a star?
2: Yeah, all the time. I used to stand in front of the mirror in my room with a cricket bat pretending.
0: You dream of being it, but when it happens, like, you don't really think you are. I don't think we're stars.
3: What do you think you are, Ped?
0: It's just an animal that bashes drums.
3: If you three were about 14, would you, in Liverpool, have formed a gang?
0: I was in a gang.
2: So was I.
1: Everyone's in a gang.
3: Are they?
1: Yeah. You're an apprentice hard.
3: Are you a fully fledged hard now, Nash?
1: Oh, yeah. Well hard.
0: I mean, yeah, I think quite a lot of people in Liverpool, young people, got little gangs like.
1: You need to be part of something, you could, don't you? You've got to be in a gang. If you're not in a gang, you're an Omar. You've got to hang around.
2: If you slash 250 people, you get a silver Stanley knife. We could be suave if we want to, you know.
3: But, I mean, does it allow you to indulge yourself when you're number one?
0: Does
3: it give you a position
0: yourself?
3: Of power?
0: I don't know.
1: Yeah, you can use the laundry in the hotel.
0: When you're number one, yeah, we're just living like, you know what I mean, living like we always are.
1: When you're 77, you can't.
3: Do you consider yourselves to be musicians?
4: Yeah.
3: Are you the energy of Frankie Goes to Hollywood?
2: Yeah, you play
3: the music.
0: Yeah, you know what I mean, but I mean, musicians, nah.
1: We're the hammer that knocks the nail in.
5: 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Und ich werde euch live eingespielt. 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Also, viel Spaß auf Loud FM mit The Artist Radio und einer der beliebten Synthi-Sessions. Let's go, honey.

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Wo, wo? Dear Mommy, dear Daddy, you had plans for me, I was your only son. And long before this baby boy could count to three, you knew just what he would become. Run along to school, no child of mine grows up a fool. Run along to school. When you tried to tell me what to do, I just shut my mouth and smiled at you. One thing that I know for sure, bad boys stick together, never sad boys, good guys, they make rules for fools, so get wise. Your mommy, your daddy, now I'm 19 as you see, I'm handsome, tall and strong, so what the hell gives you the right to look at me? As if to say, hell, what went wrong? Where were you last night? You look as if you had a fight. Where were you last night? Well, I think that you may just be right, but don't try to keep me in tonight, because I'm big enough to break down the door. Bad boys stick together, never sad boys, good guys, they make rules for fools to get wise. Boys like you are bad through and through. Still, girls like me always seem to be with you. We can't help but worry, you're in such a hurry, mixing with the wrong boys, playing with the wrong toys. Easy girls and late nights, cigarettes and love bites, why do you have to be so cruel? You're such a fool.

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I could not shift the shadow or form sugar from your halos, channeled table taps from ghost guards, prowled and slept in steep ships. 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